0: 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In the distance I hear a drum calling me to come to Amsterdam.
1: Vremenska prognoza. 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